0: New country from Chris Jansen. That one's called Me and a Beer. A Taste of Country Nights with Evan Paul. What would you do if this happened to you? Someone ordered an urn off Amazon, which I guess it sounds weird, but where else would you get an urn? That sounds like it'd be cool. When the urn showed up, it had ashes in it already. Someone else's ashes were in the urn. Amazon apologized and said the urn had come through a third-party seller and assigned a team to determine how to handle the remains that were in the urn with dignity. Could you imagine opening that Amazon package with someone else's ashes in the urn? Wow.
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10: Here's a look at your first warning weather on 94.1 WMIX. partly cloudy, tonight with lows around 64. Sunshine mixed with clouds at times again, tomorrow, highs level off around 84. Partly cloudy, tomorrow night, lows dip down to about 64. From the Withers Weather Center, I'm meteorologist Megan Mulford on 94.1 WMIX. Currently, it's 79 degrees.

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0: Country there from Zach Top. That one's called South of Sanity on Taste of Country Nights. 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I tried to buy a bell pepper at the store the other day. It was $2 for one bell pepper. 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
11: Here's a look at your first warning weather on 94.1 WMIX. Partly cloudy tonight with lows around 64. Sunshine mixed with clouds at times again. Tomorrow, highs level off around 84. Partly cloudy tomorrow night, lows dip down to about 64. From the Withers Weather Center, I'm meteorologist Megan Mulford on 94.1 WMIX. Currently, it's 79 degrees.
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0: New country there. That's Corey Kent featuring Co Wetzel. It's called Rocky Mountain Low. Taste of Country Nights with Evan Paul. A former McDonald's manager is facing charges for putting French fries in their mouth before serving them. I swear you can't make this stuff up. Both the customer and the restaurant owner told police they wanted to pursue criminal charges. She's charged with disturbing food with a harmful substance and is scheduled for arraignment on June 5th. Now, if you're low-key like me wondering how she got caught, yeah, she took a video of it and posted it on her Facebook and Snapchat. Yeah, not so smart.
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14: Here's a look at your first warning weather on 94.1 WMIX. Lows level off around 64 tonight under partly cloudy skies. Sunshine mixed with clouds at times again tomorrow. High temperatures reach up to 84. Lows dip down to about 64 tomorrow night, partly cloudy. From the Withers Weather Center, I'm meteorologist Megan Mulford on 94.1 WMIX. Currently, it's 75 degrees.

0: New country there. That's Hardy featuring Tim McGraw, Eric Church, and Morgan Wallen. That's a lot of people. That one's called MacArthur on Taste of Country Nights. It's Evan Paul. Get a look at what's trending in country music at tasteofcountry.com. If you missed it, Lainey Wilson quietly got married last week, and we've done some digging. We got some up-close pictures of her ring. 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You got to check this thing out, man. It's as big as a sausage patty. 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
11: Here's a look at your first morning weather on 94.1 WMIX. Lows level off around 64 tonight under partly cloudy skies. Sunshine mixed with clouds at times again. Tomorrow, high temperatures reach up to 84. Lows dip down to about 64. Tomorrow night, partly cloudy. From the Withers Weather Center, I'm meteorologist Megan Mulford on 94.1 WMIX. Currently, it's 75 degrees.
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0: New country there from Luke Bryan. Perfect for the summer. That's called Country and She Knows It. And Luke Bryan knows what he's doing. He hung on to that song to release just in time for summer, he told me. It's Evan Paul on the radio. And just when you thought, man, I could use some extra money. Everything costs money. 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
12: Here's a look at your first warning weather on 94.1 WMIX. Lows level off around 64 tonight under partly cloudy skies. Sunshine mixed with clouds at times again tomorrow. High temperatures reach up to 84. Lows dip down to about 64 tomorrow night, partly cloudy. From the Withers Weather Center, I'm meteorologist Megan Mulford on 94.1 WMIX. Right now, it's 73 degrees.

0: back.
1: That is brand new country from Flatland Calvary. It's called Never Coming Back on Taste of Country Nights. I thought when people were stealing catalytic converters, I thought that was like the extreme, but now apparently airbag thefts are on the rise. 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They're not going to take anything else. They're going to professionally take out your airbag. That's fine. I'll just put a grocery bag in its place. I'm not spending that money.
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17: Here's a look at your first warning weather on 94.1 WMIX. Lows level off around 64 tonight under partly cloudy skies. Sunshine mixed with clouds at times again tomorrow. High temperatures reach up to 84. Lows dip down to about 64 tomorrow night, partly cloudy. From the Withers Weather Center, I'm meteorologist Megan Mulford on 94.1 WMIX. right now, it's 73 degrees.
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1: Jason Aldean there with Burning It Down on Taste of Country Nights. It's Evan Paul, and I was just going through the work fridge. You know, our work fridge is different than most. I don't know. Our work fridge, it's a little bit cleaner than any other place I've worked, and the food is usually a lot better. I don't know. But there are some leftover hot dogs and hamburgers in a Tupperware container, and there's some buns on top of the fridge. I'm just trying to figure out, is it too late to eat? I know it's from Memorial Day. They had like a cookout at the radio station. Can you help me out here? Is it too late to eat Memorial Day food still right now that was in the fridge? Because if not, I'm about to dig in next. Hang on, I got Morgan Wallen coming up and Ella Langley choosing Texas next on Taste of Country Nights.
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14: Here's a look at your first warning weather on 94.1 WMIX. Lows level off around 64 tonight under partly cloudy skies. Sunshine mixed with clouds at times again. Tomorrow, high temperatures reach up to 84. Lows dip down to about 64. Tomorrow night, partly cloudy. From the Withers Weather Center, I'm meteorologist Megan Mulford on 94.1 WMIX. Currently, 68.

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Coming up next, we'll talk about what's trending in country music news at tasteofcountry.com after Low Cash and Wrong Heart.

0: country that's low cash and wrong hearts on Taste of Country Nights. 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
12: Southern Illinois weather. Here's a look at your first warning weather on 94.1 WMIX. Lows level off around 64 tonight under partly cloudy skies. Sunshine mixed with clouds at times again tomorrow. High temperatures reach up to 84. Lows dip down to about 64 tomorrow night, partly cloudy. From the Withers Weather Center, I'm meteorologist Megan Mulford on 94.1 WMIX. Currently
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0: 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Number 3.

0: That is Kelsey Hart. It's brand new country called Fireworks on Taste of Country Nights. 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
7: Here's a look at your first warning weather on 94.1 WMIX. Lows level off around 64 tonight under partly cloudy skies. Sunshine mixed with clouds at times again. Tomorrow, high temperatures reach up to 84. Lows dip down to about 64. Tomorrow night, partly cloudy. From the Withers Weather Center, I'm meteorologist Megan Mulford on 94.1 WMIX. Right now, it's 68 degrees.

0: country there from Lauren Elena. That's called All My Exes. On Taste of Country, cheers to you. We're working hard and making it through this second shift. It's a holiday week. Maybe you got a four-day work week. Sometimes those seem to go slower than the five. I'm just saying. I'm here for you, though. I got a couple beers on deck. Chris Jansen, Me and a Beer, coming up next. Also, Jackson Dean. He's got a brand new song. It's called Make a Liar, and that's coming up on Taste of Country Nights with Evan Paul.
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17: Southern
18: Here's a look at your first warning weather on 94.1 WMIX. Lows level off around 64 tonight under partly cloudy skies. Sunshine mixed with clouds at times again tomorrow. High temperatures reach up to 84. Lows dip down to about 64 tomorrow night, partly cloudy. From the Withers Weather Center, I'm meteorologist Megan Mulford on 94.1 WMIX. Right now, it's 68 degrees.
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I ain't

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18: Here's a look at your first warning weather on 94.1 WMIX. Lows dip down to about 64 overnight under partly cloudy skies. Sunshine mixed with clouds at times again Thursday. High of 84. Partly cloudy skies Thursday night. Lows level off around 64. From the Withers Weather Center, I'm meteorologist Megan Mulford on 94.1 WMIX. Currently 66.

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1: Here's a look at your first warning weather on 94.1 WMIX. Lows dip down to about 64 overnight under partly cloudy skies. Sunshine mixed with clouds at times again Thursday. High of 84. Partly cloudy skies Thursday night. Lows level off around 64. From the Withers Weather Center, I'm meteorologist Megan Mulford on 94.1 WMIX. Currently, 66.

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10: Here's a look at your first warning weather on 94.1 WMIX. Lows level off around 64. Overnight, under partly cloudy skies. Sunshine mixed with clouds at times again Thursday. Daytime highs approaching 84. Partly cloudy Thursday night. Lows dip down to about 65. From the Withers Weather Center, I'm meteorologist Megan Mulford on 94.1 WMIX. Currently, it's 66 degrees.

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6: Here's a look at your first warning weather on 94.1 WMIX. Lows level off around 64 overnight under partly cloudy skies. Sunshine mixed with clouds at times again Thursday. Daytime highs approaching 84. Partly cloudy Thursday night. Lows dip down to about 65. From the Withers Weather Center, I'm meteorologist Megan Mulford on 94.1 WMIX. Currently, it's 66 degrees.

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19: Here's a look at your first warning weather on 94.1 WMIX. Lows level off around 64 overnight under partly cloudy skies. Sunshine mixed with clouds at times again Thursday. Daytime highs approaching 84. Partly cloudy Thursday night. Lows dip down to about 65. From the Withers Weather Center, I'm meteorologist Megan Mulford on 94.1 WMIX. Right now, it's 66 degrees.

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1: Illinois weather. Here's a look at your first warning weather on 94.1 WMIX. Lows level off around 64 overnight under partly cloudy skies. Sunshine mixed with clouds at times again Thursday. Daytime highs approaching 84. Partly cloudy Thursday night. Lows dip down to about 65. From the Withers Weather Center, I'm meteorologist Megan Mulford on 94.1 WMIX. Right now, it's 66 degrees.

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8: Here's a look at your first warning weather on 94.1 WMIX. Mainly cloudy skies expected overnight with a low of 64. High temperatures reach up to 84 Thursday. Sunshine mixed with clouds at times. Lows level off around 65 Thursday night. Partly cloudy skies. From the Withers Weather Center, I'm meteorologist Megan Mulford on 94.1 WMIX. Right now, it's 64 degrees.

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6: Here's a look at your first warning weather on 94.1 WMIX. Mainly cloudy skies expected overnight with a low of 64. High temperatures reach up to 84 Thursday. Sunshine mixed with clouds at times. Lows level off around 65 Thursday night. Partly cloudy skies. From the Withers Weather Center, I'm meteorologist Megan Mulford on 94.1 WMIX. Right now, it's 64 degrees.

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10: Here's a look at your first warning weather on 94.1 WMIX. Lows level off around 63 overnight under mainly cloudy skies. Sunshine mixed with clouds at times Thursday, high of 84. Lows around 65 Thursday night, partly cloudy skies. From the Withers Weather Center, I'm meteorologist Megan Mulford on 94.1 WMIX. Currently 63.

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1: Here's a look at your first warning weather on 94.1 WMIX. Lows level off around 63 overnight under mainly cloudy skies. Sunshine mixed with clouds at times Thursday, high of 84. Lows around 65 Thursday night, partly cloudy skies. From the Withers Weather Center, I'm meteorologist Megan Mulford on 94.1 WMIX. Currently 63.

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7: Here's a look at your first warning weather on 94.1 WMIX. Partly cloudy today with daytime highs approaching 84. Partly cloudy skies tonight, lows level off around 65. Cloudy skies with a few peaks of sun tomorrow, daytime highs approaching 79. From the Withers Weather Center, I'm meteorologist Megan Mulford on 94.1 WMIX. Currently,

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4: Illinois weather. Here's a look at your first warning weather on 94.1 WMIX. Partly cloudy today with daytime highs approaching 84. Partly cloudy skies tonight, lows level off around 65. Cloudy skies with a few peaks of sun tomorrow. Daytime highs approaching 79. From the Withers Weather Center, I'm meteorologist Megan Mulford on 94.1 WMIX. Currently, 64.

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13: Well, I'll try. Good morning to you. Welcome, welcome, welcome to your morning show with RJ. 64 degrees out there. A little fog out there this morning. And it's very humid. Very, very sticky out there. Partly sunny skies today. It'll be a gorgeous day in the neighborhood. Let's crank up the country today. Have some fun. RJ, your DJ, the host, all my early birds with me this morning. Yell at me on the Paul Shields Allstate Insurance text line, 618-242-0094. We're going to give away Cardinal baseball tickets today for this weekend series against the Cubbies. We'll have that coming up for you here starting this hour. I'll tell you all the details. Let's get up and get at it this morning. It's WMIX, me and a beer can. Raise them high. Come on. Howdy, come on.
14: Prettiest girl I'd ever seen. Look at her, man, look at me.

0: Vincent Mason and wish you well on WMIX at 6:07. Good morning. It is RJ. Hold on. That's not the right music. Come on. Give it to me. There we go. This is the music that my, when my dad was in radio, this is the song that he would play when he came on the air in the mornings. Some Duane Eddy. Wow. Like that stuff. So I kind of keep it around just to remember my dad. Hey, good morning to my early birds this morning. Alicia's listening in this morning. She said she saw me the other day walking our dog, our new little puppy. That's a little creepy, Alicia. Next time, stop. Say hi. Hey, Rich, good morning to you, buddy. Rich in Irvington listening in this morning. What a sunrise this morning. It's gorgeous out there this morning. Good morning, Carl in Centralia. Good to see you, Carl. Good morning to Philip. Happy Thirsty Thursday to you, Philip. Philip in Mount Vernon. Cindy in Woodlawn listening in. Good morning. Cheers. Let's have a drink together. Mm-hmm. Ah, Eugenia said he had the bright idea of riding his bike yesterday. Got soaked by the time he got to work. Yeah. And then last night, man, it rained on us at the baseball game, caused about an hour delay up in Muscoota. Gordon in Wayne City, good morning to you. Scott in Salem, good morning. Marissa in Texaco says it looks like we may get a day without rain. That'd be nice. Serena, it's her Friday. Happy Friday to you, Serena. Missy and Doug listening in. Good morning to Missy. She says, is it Friday yet? Not yet. We're getting there, though. Good morning to Billy and Sisney. Uh-huh. And Greg is listening in. And Greg in Mount Vernon, it's just muggy out there, isn't it? Good morning. It's going to be a great day. I got to check that forecast. I haven't checked that this morning. Thirsty Thursday, indeed, Belinda and Carlisle. Good morning, Pat and Xenia. Yeah, no rain today, Pat. That's awesome. We are looking at getting up to 86 today. Woo! And it looks like in the foreseeable future for the next several days, our highs are going to be in the 80s. So that's going to be nice. Maybe, I was going to say, maybe I can get in my pool, but I've already been in it. I'm just a madman when it comes to my swimming pool. Good morning to my early birds. Up with me this morning, we got Cardinal tickets we're going to give away starting this hour. I'll give you details coming up in just a moment, all right? Come on! It's Chesney. Oh, I love Kenny Chesney.
1: Kenny Chesney loves me.
0: Yes, he does. WMIX.

All the pretty girls are listening to WMIX this morning, aren't they? I know one pretty girl who is definitely listening. Maybe two. As my beautiful wife. First, I know one pretty girl who is definitely listening. Maybe two.

0: I'm his daddy. He's got my eyebrows. Jenny is listening in Centralia. Said she went to that Eli Young Band concert on Saturday. I'm sorry I missed it. I just got sick Saturday after our ball game. And it just wasn't feeling good. Harvey and Centralia, yes, it is a little foggy out there. Ginger is one more day away from retirement. Oh, that is awesome news, Ginger. Yes, in Woodlawn. I am so jealous. Nico in Mulkey Town. Good morning to you as well, listening in this morning. You know, this morning I got some tickets for you. I am giving away 4 packs of tickets for you to see the Cardinals and Cubs on Saturday. Yeah, yesterday I gave away pairs, but then I found out today, oh, we got 4 packs too that I need to give away. So I got a few 4 packs I'm going to give away today. I got to figure out how I'm going to do this. So give me a minute, okay? I'm going to think about it for a triple play, perhaps. So give me a minute. We'll figure it out and give those things away for Saturday's game against the Cubs. It's time for our morning market update right now on WMIX. What's going on?
1: With the RFD Ag Market Summary for this Thursday morning, I'm Jim Taylor. Corn lower, beans steady, and Chicago wheat finishing Wednesday lower. July corn closing 452.5 down a nickel. September corn down 4.5, 459.75. December corn 477.5 down 4.5. July beans closing 11.85 1/4 down 3/4. August beans 11.84 3/4 down 1/4. And November beans 11.81 1/2 up 1 1/4. July Chicago wheat finishing 622.5 down 13. September wheat down 12.5, 635.75. December wheat 655.75 down 12.75. July bean meal 330.60 up $2. And July bean oil on Wednesday 75.26. up 90 cents. Current electronic overnight trading. July corn up 2.75. September corn up 3.25. December corn 481.25 up 3.75. July beans in the overnight up 7.25. August beans up 7.75. And November beans 11.87 3/4 up 6.25. July wheat in the overnight up 3. September wheat up 3.25. And December wheat 658.5 up 2.75. In the outside markets this morning, August Brent crude oil 94.03 up $1.78. August gold contract 44.1870 down 62.80 this morning. Livestock trade from Wednesday, August feeders 354.62 up 517. September feeder cattle up 477, 351.80. June live cattle 251.42 up 320. August live cattle 242.50 up 335. June lean hogs 97.60 up $1.47. July lean hogs up $2, 102.12. Cash livestock, Greenville livestock auction steers 265 the top this week. Illinois direct barrels and gilts trading steady on Wednesday 47.257. 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
9: Here's a look at your first morning weather on 94.1 WMIX. Partly cloudy today with daytime highs approaching 84. Partly cloudy skies tonight, lows level off around 65. Cloudy skies with a few peaks of sun tomorrow, daytime highs approaching 79. From the Withers Weather Center, I'm meteorologist Megan Mulford on 94.1 WMIX. Currently, it's 65 degrees.

0: is Megan Maroney and Tennessee Orange on WMIX at 625. Good morning. We got our sports report coming up. Well, actually, our Redbird recap and bad things yesterday for the Cardinals. They had that game. They had a no-hitter going into the eighth, and then they lost. So it's, oh, come on. So they'll get a day off today, and then they'll try to bounce back against the Cubs this weekend, who broke their 10-game losing streak yesterday. So they're tied for second with the Cardinals, and well off the Brewers right now. They're both 4.5 games back because the Brewers just keep on winning. All right, so today this is what we're doing. I want you to send me, because we just kicked off the 94 Days of Summer brought to you by Castle Ridge. I want you to send me your favorite summertime song, song that makes you think of summertime. Text it to me on the Paul Shields Allstate Insurance text line, 618-242-0094. When you do that, you'll be entered to win a 4-pack of tickets to see the Cardinals and Cubs play Saturday night at Busch Stadium. It's like a 6:15 game Saturday night. If you want to go, text me your favorite summertime song, song that makes you think of summertime. 618-242-0094. Everybody who does will be entered to win, and I'm going to give away 3 4-packs. So I'm going to make 3 winners coming up with our triple play a little bit later on this morning in the 8 o'clock hour. Oh, yeah. So you got a little bit of time to get those in for your chance to win these Cardinals and Cubs tickets. Your favorite summertime song. Country song. Now, it has to be a country song. And the top 3... I'm going to play coming up in our triple play a little bit later. And if yours doesn't make the top 3, it's okay. You're still going to be in the running, all right? So good luck to you. What's your favorite summertime country song? WMIX.
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1: With Ricky Orton, I'm John Rooney. Yesterday in Milwaukee, Dustin May no-hit the Brewers for seven innings, and then he gave up a double that just got over Brian Torres' glove, a bunt single that should have probably been fielded for a sacrifice bunt, but wasn't, and then Yelich came through with a hit, and an error allowed the go-ahead run to score. The Brewers came back to steal the game 2-1.
2: And the Cardinals ended up getting the tying run on base in the top of the ninth inning. Couldn't come up with the hit. Too many outs with runners in scoring position for the Cardinals. They couldn't come up with the big hit yesterday and really throughout the series against the Brewers, who sweep the Cardinals in Milwaukee for the first time since 2011.
1: The win goes to Aaron Ashby. He's 9-0. Dustin May falls to 3-6. The Cardinals have provided him only 6 runs total in his last 6 starts, and a save for Trevor McGill. Off today, Cardinals-Cubs 6:15 tomorrow night on the air at 5:20.
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Thomas Grant and Jordan Davis on WMIX. You guys are sending me your summertime country songs. I love it. Thank you so much for doing that. It's a lot of fun. And somebody sent Kenny Chesney, no shoes, no shirt, no service. I think you just got that in your head. But, of course, it's no problem. We know that. But yeah, we got it figured out. I knew what you meant. I'm just being difficult. Oh, there's a good one. Yeah, Eugene just sent a six-pack summer by Phil Vassar, which today, by the way, is Phil Vassar's birthday. So thank you so much. Getting a lot of these entries in. I'm asking you to send me your favorite summertime country song. And for your chance to win a four-pack of Cardinal tickets for Saturday night's game against the Cubs. So text those to me on the Paul Shields Allstate Insurance text line, 618-242-0094. I'll make three winners coming up at about 8:30 this morning from WMIX during our triple play later on.

0: And then we let the trumpets play. Good little tequila time with John Party, WMIX. About 15 minutes away from 7 o'clock. If your kid wants to do the Pledge of Allegiance for us this morning, wake him up. Come on. Wake up, kids. Undo the pledge. And then you can text it to me on the Paul Shields Allstate Insurance text line. 618-242-0094. Record it. Send it over to me. We're also asking you, and if they do that, they're going to win a free pizza and be on the radio coming up at 7:05. We've been asking you to send me your favorite country summer song. And some folks aren't paying attention or following the instructions. I mean, I'm getting some rock ones in there, some pop ones too. Can't do that on our triple play. They got to be country songs that make you think of summertime. 618-242-0094. And when you enter, you're going to be entered to win a 4-pack of Cardinal tickets for Saturday night's game against the Cubs. So get those to me now at 618-242-0094. If you've already sent me one, that's all right. One entry per person. It's okay. And pick one song, your favorite. Not like, don't give me 7 or 8 songs. So give me your favorite. All right. You can give me 7 or 8 if you want to, but I'm only going to take the first one you put. So get those over to me if you want to go see the Cardinals play on Saturday against the Cubs. As the 94 days of summer are rocking and rolling on, brought to you by Castle Ridge of Centralia. Also want to thank our other sponsors as well, the Thrillville Thrillbillies, Liberty Village of Centralia, Holtz Tool Supply, Coach House Garages, Heritage Woods of Mount Vernon, and Paul Shields, your Allstate insurance agent. And of course, Castle Ridge. Oh, we're still getting them in. Man, you're getting a lot of men. This is going to be different. There's another one that's not country. Why are you? People don't listen. It's WMIX. I quit.
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19: Here's a look at your first warning weather on 94.1 WMIX. Partly cloudy today with daytime highs approaching 84. Partly cloudy skies tonight, lows level off around 65. Cloudy skies with a few peaks of sun tomorrow. Daytime highs approaching 79. From the Withers Weather Center, I'm meteorologist Megan Mulford on 94.1 WMIX. Currently, it's 65 degrees.

Stan and Shay and Say So on WMIX, their latest. It's RJ here. What a game we had last night. I was at the Mount Vernon Rams game as they were taking on Centralia yesterday in a regional tournament over in Muskoka. And we had a rain delay, about an hour-long rain delay at the start of the game. And then once it started, man, what a game. And Mount Vernon ended up winning 8-5 yesterday. And we'll move on to take on, we think, Muskoka on Saturday. They were supposed to play, Muskoka was supposed to play Cahokia last night. And then the fog came in, so they had to, they're actually playing this morning at 10 o'clock. So we'll, and it's kind of assumed that Muskoka is going to win that game. So, it looks like the Rams against Muskoka on Saturday at 11. We'll have that for you on the Section 618 app and also on AM 940 and 96.5 FM WMIX. You should listen to that station once in a while. I don't want you to turn me off though, but, but yeah, check it out. But Rams baseball, we'll have a more of a recap coming up at 7:30 with our Section 618 Sports with Ryan Roddy. We got news coming up from Ed on the way after Blake on WMIX. Good morning.

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8: For Withers Broadcasting, I'm Ed Heisted. The Marion County Board has approved an agreement with the City of Salem to expand emergency management agency operations. The deal gives the county access to three Salem EMA vehicles as officials work to strengthen emergency response capabilities. Board members also approve funding for a new backup generator at the Fairgrounds EMA office. The county is also purchasing an additional used emergency vehicle for the agency. Nashville Community High School District 99 says one of its employees has been placed on administrative leave during an ongoing investigation. Superintendent Brad Turner says the employee was removed from duty May 25th. District officials say they're cooperating with law enforcement while the investigation continues. No additional information has been released. A section of Wells Bypass Road in Mount Vernon will close for about 30 days beginning June 1st. Jefferson County Highway Department officials say the closure is tied to a bridge replacement project near Mount Vernon Township High School. Drivers are being advised to plan alternate routes during construction. The project is part of ongoing safety improvements in that area. The Salem Police Department has promoted Ian King to Deputy Police Chief. King has worked with the Salem Department since 2019 and previously served with the Marion County Sheriff's Office. City officials say he's already assumed the role following the recent promotion of Chief Rose. Officials say King brings years of law enforcement and corrections experience to the position. Three Jefferson County fire departments are receiving state grants for upgraded emergency equipment. The funding from the Office of the State Fire Marshal will help departments buy radios, turnout gear, thermal imaging cameras, and gas detectors. The grants were awarded to the Jefferson, Woodlawn, and Waltonville Fire Protection Districts. Officials say the equipment upgrades will improve emergency response operations. Illinois County Fair season is getting underway across the state. Illinois Association of Agricultural Fairs President Gary Milkey says fairs remain financially strong and continue to receive solid community support.
9: I think there's a lot of great people, and we do have several young ones coming behind us here, attending meetings and getting involved in the at a state level now, and I think we'll be okay. We've got to survive. We just have to.
8: That's what's happening. For Withers Broadcasting, I'm Ed Heisted.
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12: Here's a look at your first warning weather on 94.1 WMIX. Partly cloudy today with daytime highs approaching 84. Partly cloudy skies tonight, lows level off around 65. Cloudy skies with a few peaks of sun tomorrow, daytime highs approaching 79. From the Withers Weather Center, I'm meteorologist Megan Mulford on 94.1 WMIX. Currently, it's 65 degrees.
13: It is 7:03. Good morning. Welcome. All coming up. This morning, we were given the brand new single from Riley Green. And man, this is a good summertime song that everybody's going to love. I'm going to play it coming up after our pledge kit. Our pledge kit this morning here on WMIX is 4-year-old Pamela Marie. She's going to do the pledge for us this morning. And for doing a pledge, Pamela Marie gets a free pizza. Pamela, let's do the Pledge of Allegiance together.
14: I pledge allegiance to the flag of the United States of America and to the republic for which it stands, one nation, Underdog, and the Invisible and Rubber Tea and Jack the Straw.
13: Thank you so much, Pamela Marie, for doing the Pledge of Allegiance. 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Be on the radio, get a free pizza, show that they support this awesome country of ours, that they still do the pledge, that they know the pledge. Paul Shields Allstate Insurance text line 618-242-0094. I used to brush my boys' teeth at night when they were little. And one of the things we did while we were brushing the teeth is do the Pledge of Allegiance. And I know they couldn't say it because they had a toothbrush in their mouth. But I would say it while they were doing it. That's one of the things we did, that in the alphabet. And that's pretty much how, you know, long you, I had them brush their teeth for, just to give them a, you know, make sure that they got it, got them all nice and clean. Now I don't even know if they brush their teeth. 7:04, good morning. It is time for us to give you the brand new one from Riley Green. And man, this one just came out this morning. And it is a fun song just in time for the summertime. And he has a special guest on this song too, toward the end. And I'm just going to let you hear it and be surprised by it at the end of it. The name of the song from Riley Green is called Think As You Drunk. All right, let's have some fun with this one. Latest from Riley on WMIX. Good morning.

Green and a little Toby at the end. The brand new one there that just was released this morning. Isn't that fun? Think as you drunk. It's WMIX. We got our birthday buddies coming up in a few. Oh, man. That's a great way to get this morning going, isn't it?

0: You know what I've always said about Kenny Chesney, right?
1: Kenny Chesney loves me.
0: Yes. Get along on WMIX. We got our birthday buddies coming up. And if you're just tuning in, we are giving away Cardinal baseball tickets for Saturday's game against the Cubs. I got a four-pack for you. If you want to go see the Cardinals and Cubs play Saturday night, we are going to give away three four-packs. So three winners next hour with our triple play. And our triple play is going to feature summertime country songs. So I want you to text me on the Paul Shields Allstate Insurance text line with a country song that makes you think of summertime. 618-242-0094 on the Paul Shields Allstate Insurance text line. The top three will be in our triple play. And even if yours doesn't make that triple play, you're still in the running to win those four Cardinal tickets. We're going to make three winners coming up at around 8:30 this morning. Get them in to me, 618-242-0094, and get those birthdays in, too, because birthday buddies are coming up after George Burge and Luke Bryan on WMIX.

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5: Oh, yes, it is. There at, on the 28th of May. Is that right? Okay. Did I get that right? Okay. Happy birthday out there. Bryce Thompson over in Mount Carmel turning 31 today. Joshua Bradley having a birthday. Tom Siner. Also, Leanne Stevenson is turning 62. Let's see, who else has a birthday today on the 28th? Annie Wolf in Hoyleton is turning 29. Jake Goodwin Jr. is turning 11. So happy birthday, Jake. Saxton Hepker in Nashville, I think, is 22. I think. It says that he turned 20 in the year 204. I think that meant 2024. That's when it came in back in 2024. But so that means he's 22 now. Rachel Rodriguez is 62. The pastor at Eternity Baptist Church in Centralia, Carl Barnfield, he has a birthday today. Happy birthday, Brother Carl. Mark Quinn, Megan Branch, and Ryan Weeks. All right, there's our birthday buddies. Got any birthdays for us? All you got to do is text them to me on the Paul Shields Allstate Insurance text line, 618-242-0094. We'll put it on the calendar. We'll do them again this afternoon at 4:15. And tomorrow we're going to do the whole weekend of birthdays. So if you know anybody has a birthday this weekend, you need to get it in to me. Again, 618-242-0094. On the Paul Shields Allstate Insurance text line, and they could win some prizes just like our winner today. We got a free pizza from Joe's in Mount Vernon or Centralia. That goes to Jake Goodwin Jr., who's turning 11. Happy birthday to Jake. Every 11-year-old likes pizza. It's coming your way, Jake. We'll get in touch with you on how you can pick this thing up. Happy birthday to all of our buddies celebrating from WMIX.
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2: Here's a look at your first warning weather on 94.1 WMIX. Partly cloudy today with daytime highs approaching 84. Partly cloudy skies tonight, lows level off around 65. Cloudy skies with a few peaks of sun tomorrow, daytime highs approaching 79. From the Withers Weather Center, I'm meteorologist Megan Mulford on 94.1 WMIX. Right now, it's 66 degrees.

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Cole Burnett, Tucker Wetmore on WMIX. You want to go see the Cardinals play the Cubs Saturday night? I got four packs I'm giving away. 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What song makes you think about summertime on the countryside, all right? 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You only have to send it once, all right? I got some people sending like four or five times. That's, you only get one entry per person, all right? Good luck to you. We're going to give those away coming up next hour with our triple play. 618-242-0094 on the Paul Shields Allstate text line. Text those in to me now and you can win. We got sports coming up after Keith Urban, WMIX.

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1: 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I'm Ryan Roddy. Major League Baseball held without a hit through the first seven innings. The Milwaukee Brewers broke through in the eighth with three hits and two runs to beat the St. Louis Cardinals 2-1 on Wednesday. Dustin May carried a no-hitter into the eighth for the Cardinals, who have lost seven of nine games. The Redbirds do have the day off today. The Chicago Cubs snapped their 10-game losing streak as they beat the Pirates 10-4 yesterday. They'll wrap up that series tonight in Pittsburgh at 5:40. 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Other scores around Major League Baseball: the Red Sox blanked the Braves 8-0. It was the Mets over the Reds 4-2. White Sox all over the Twins 15-2. Yankees shut out the Royals 7-0. Astros over the Rangers 4-3. Dodgers beat the Rockies 4-1. Tigers over the Angels 4-0. Orioles beat the Rays 11-2. Phillies shut out the Padres 3-0. Diamondbacks over the Giants 3-2. The Mariners beat the Athletics 9-1. Guardians over the Nationals 3-2. And the Blue Jays beat the Marlins 2-1. NHL Stanley Cup playoffs, Game 4, the East Final last night. The Carolina Hurricanes, a 4-0 win over the Montreal Canadiens. Carolina leading the series 3 games. No NBA last night. West Finals Game 6 tonight, Thunder and Spurs. Oklahoma City up 3-2. High school sports scores and results from Wednesday. We'll start with baseball in 1A regional semifinals. At the Carlisle Regional, it was Waterloo Jabot, a 6-2 win over Oakville. At the Cobden Regional, Goreville, a 19-1 win over Pope County. Galatia Thompsonville, 6-5 over Century in 8 innings. At the Gallatin County Regional, NCOE, a 4-3 win over Hardin County. At the North Clay Regional, North Clay Clay City, a 13-0 win over South Central. At the Steelville Regional, Edwards County, an 18-3 win over Marissa Coulterville. Trico beat Steelville 8-3. And at the Wayne City Regional, Sparta over Woodlawn 8-3. Waltonville Cesar Valier, a 2-1 win over Wayne City. 2A Regional Semifinals. Baseball at the Carterville Regional, Carterville, an 8-4 win over Murfreesboro. At the DuQuoin Regional, it was Heron, an 11-7 win over DuQuoin. At the Effingham Regional, Newton, 7-0 over Robinson. Effingham, 3-1 over Richland County. At the Father McGivney Regional, Father McGivney, a 9-8 win over Mater Dei. At the Harrisburg Regional, Harrisburg, 8-3 win over El Dorado. At the Mount Carmel Regional, Carmi-White County, a 6-2 win over Fairfield. Carmi was the 10 seed, Fairfield the 2 seed. At the Nashville Regional, the number 1 seed Freeburg, a 10-0 win over Westland. At the Vandalia Regional, Teutopolis, a 4-1 win over Salem. Effingham St. Anthony, 10-0 victory over Vandalia. At the 3A Regional Semifinals, at Muskoda, it was Mount Vernon over Centralia, 8-5. Muskoda on top of Cahokia, 2-0 in the top of the second. That game's postponed due to fog. At the Marion Regional, Marion, a 10-0 win over East St. Louis. At the Jerseyville Regional, Triad, a 5-0 win over Taylorville. Jerseyville, 3-2 win over Civic Memorial. At the Mattoon Regional, it was Jacksonville over Mattoon, 6-2. Highland beat Charleston, 4-3. In 4A Regional Semifinal in baseball, at Belleville East, it was Belleville West over Belleville East, 8-3. At the Edwardsville Regional, Edwardsville, a 1-0 win over Granite City in 10 innings. And Collinsville, a 12-3 win over Quincy. 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

Got a heart like a truck. It's Lainey Wilson on WMIX. She really belts that one out whenever she sings that, doesn't she? I can't do that. I can't do it. I'll hurt myself. A little bit later on today, we got guys coming in to talk about barbecue. I love that. I wonder if they'll bring any with us. It's actually, the barbecue's not today. It's not until next Friday, the 5th. But it's barbecue for the crew. And we'll talk more about that

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And WMIX. You can find out more on our community calendar page at WMIX94.com. This is the latest from Tyler Hubbard. T-Hub, they call him. He has a new one out, and it's a good song. It's called Land. It's on WMIX.

0: Live from the Zac Brown Band on WMIX, it's RJ. You know, Zac Brown and his band, they have some songs that make you think of summertime, don't they? Yeah, if you got any songs that make you think of summertime, doesn't matter. It's got to be a country song, though. Send it to me on the Paul Shields Allstate Insurance text line, 618-242-0094. And I will put a list together of the top three, play them in our triple play coming up at 825. And everybody who submits a song, whether or not it makes the list or not, will be entered to win a four-pack of tickets to see the Cardinals and the Cubs play this Saturday night at Busch. Yes, and we're going to give away 3 4-packs with that triple play coming up at 825 this morning. So get them in to me on the Paul Shields Allstate Insurance text line, 618-242-0094. We got more music coming up after the break. We got Josh Ross's latest and more next. WMIX.
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9: Here's a look at your first warning weather on 94.1 WMIX. Partly cloudy today with daytime highs approaching 84. Partly cloudy skies tonight, lows level off around 65. Cloudy skies with a few peaks of sun tomorrow, daytime highs approaching 79. From the Withers Weather Center, I'm meteorologist Megan Mulford on 94.1 WMIX. Right now, it's 66 degrees. 90.

6 months later, it's WMIX with RJ here. We got news coming up from Ed here in just a few minutes after some Chris Jansen. All I need is you on WMIX.

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5: I'm Ed Heisted for Withers Broadcasting. Interstate 57 traffic in Mount Vernon will be diverted overnight June 1st through June 3rd for work on the Illinois 15 overpass. The Illinois Department of Transportation says closures are planned from 7 p.m. until 7 a.m. each night, weather permitting. Traffic will use ramps at the Mount Vernon interchange while crews place some steel beams. Drivers should expect delays and consider alternate routes. The city of Centralia says CN Railway will begin repairs on the Broadway rail crossing starting June 1st. Eastbound and westbound traffic will follow posted detours during the project. Drivers will be rerouted through several city streets around the crossing area, and motorists will be urged to use caution and, of course, allow extra travel time. A Clinton County jury has found 30-year-old Shelley Felty guilty of felony retail theft. Prosecutors say stole more than $300 in merchandise from the Centralia Walmart. Evidence showed Felty concealed dozens of items before leaving the store without paying. Sentencing is now scheduled for July 15th. The Centralia City Council has approved an agreement to help acquire easements for a new sidewalk project along Country Club Road. The project is part of the Illinois Department of Transportation's Safe Routes to School program. Plans call for about 800 feet of ADA-compliant sidewalk. Centralia was also recognized for maintaining optimal fluoride levels in city water for 40 consecutive years. Two Jefferson County homeless shelters are joining forces for a fundraiser next month in Mount Vernon. Lifeboat Alliance and Family Life Shelter will host a chicken dinner June 7th at the Elks Lodge. Organizers say the proceeds will support shelter operations and services for homeless residents. Community members are being encouraged to attend and support the effort. Illinois is seeing another very active tornado season. State climatologist Trent Ford says more tornado warnings have already been issued in 2026 than in any previous year.
6: We had many tornadoes in March, 70 in April, which, give you an idea, over the past 30, 40 years, on average, the state of Illinois gets about 60 tornadoes per year, and we had 70 in April alone. So unbelievably active. Only one month that I could find in the prior record has Illinois had more tornadoes, and that was July of 2006.
5: That's what's happening for Withers Broadcasting. I'm Ed Heisted.
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9: Here's a look at your first warning weather on 94.1 WMIX. A mix of clouds and sun today with daytime highs approaching 84. Partly cloudy skies again. Tonight, lows dip down to about 65. Mainly cloudy skies expected. Tomorrow, high temperatures reach up to 79. From the Withers Weather Center, I'm meteorologist Megan Mulford on 94.1 WMIX. Currently, it's 72 degrees.
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Paula Langley and Morgan Wallen on WMIX. Strange bedfellows here. I can't love you anymore. 808. As we got our triple play coming up here this hour here. And we are playing the top three of your votes. The top three country songs that make you think of summertime. And if you send me your entry, you'll be entered to win Cardinal tickets this Saturday night to see the Cardinals and the Cubs play at Busch. So send it to me on the Paul Shields Allstate Insurance text line 618-242-0094 because that is coming up in minutes from now. All right. So you want to go to that game, don't you? Send me your favorite country summertime song from WMIX. Here's Miranda.

0: Luke Combs on today's High Country 94.1 WMIX at 8:16. It's going to get up into the mid-80s today. We're at 73 right now. RJ here in the King City, broadcasting live from the Mount Vernon Dream Home Studio. By the way, Mount Vernon Dream Homes, you know, they are going to do some construction on Wells Bypass coming up June 1st, all through the month of June. And you can still get to Mount Vernon Dream Homes. You'll have to go, if you're from Mount Vernon, you'll have to go around and come around on the south side up like where 148 connects. So you have to make your way around that way because Wells Bypass will be shut off. But you can still go by Mount Vernon Dream Homes, even though it's going to be a little inconvenient, but still, you know, want to shop around for that new home. Mount Vernon Dream Homes, they are just a short drive away. Coming up, we have our Parkway Triple Play brought to you by Parkway Shoe Repair. We're going to play the top three songs that make you think of summertime. And along with it, we're giving away Cardinal baseball tickets, four packs. Going to give away three four-packs for Saturday night's game against the Cubs. That is coming up next, WMIX.
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4: Here's a look at your first warning weather on 94.1 WMIX. A mix of clouds and sun today, with daytime highs approaching 84. Partly cloudy skies again tonight. Lows dip down to about 65. Mainly cloudy skies expected tomorrow. High temperatures reach up to 79. From the Withers Weather Center, I'm meteorologist Megan Mulford on 94.1 WMIX. Currently, it's 72 degrees.
5: 94.1 presents the Parkway Triple Play. Sometimes it's themed, sometimes it ain't. What three songs are walking us through the workday today?
6: Well, today we are doing summertime songs. Country songs that make you think of summertime. Now that we're in the 94 days of summer, brought to you by Castle Ridge and Centralia. And with these three, brought to you by Parkway Shoe Repair, these are, by your votes, the most popular summertime songs. Barely missing out in the top three was All Summer Long by Kid Rock, No Shoes, No Shirt, No Problems by Kenny Chesney, Fishing in the Dark barely missed out as well. So these are the top three. Oh, Watermelon Crawl by Tracy Byrd also barely missed the top three. Let's get it started, and at the end of it, we will give away Cardinal tickets for Saturday's game at Busch to three different people getting four packs of tickets. So make sure you check your phone, see if I text you, all right? Let's start it off. Number three, by your votes. Surprise, this wasn't number one, but it was up there. Alan Jackson and Chattahoochee, Summertime Country Songs, by your votes today on WMIX.

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0: Hinesville Big Town and Pontoon on WMIX. Oh yeah, it was number one on our triple play, brought to you by Parkway Shoe Repair. And you missed out. Somebody didn't follow the instructions. You had to send me your favorite songs before our triple play, not send me what I just played in the triple play. But that's all right. The congratulations to our winners, by the way. See, Carol in Mount Vernon, she selected Chattahoochee by Alan Jackson. That ended up making the top three. Let's see. Also, Jason in Madisonville, Kentucky, actually picked Mercury Blues, which I'm like, that. I don't know if he meant, you know, like Summertime Blues, but maybe that song makes him think of Summertime as well. So good job there. Jason, he's going from Madisonville, Kentucky. He's driving through. He's a truck driver. That's awesome. And Jody in Taylorville, Illinois. I don't know what Jody is doing down here and maybe listening online. I don't know. But Jody, let's see. Jody's song was Pontoon by Little Big Town, who you just heard in that triple play. And those are our three Cardinal baseball ticket winners for Saturday night's game at Busch Stadium between the Cardinals and the Cubs. Later on today, I'm going to be giving away Sunday night tickets. Yes, they're playing Sunday night baseball. So this afternoon, I'll be giving those away on the big ride home. So you want to tune in for that. And today is a Thrillbilly Thursday as well. We'll be giving away Thrillville Thrillbillies tickets coming up here in just a little bit for the all-you-can-eat seats that are going on at Mountain Dew Park down in Marion. Oh man, that's going to be fun. Have you gone to the all you can eat night where it's like you get a ticket and you can go up to the concession stand and just eat all you want to? Love that. By the way, our votes, as you heard, number one was a Pontoon. It kind of ran away with it on your favorite summertime songs. Number two was Summertime by Kenny Chesney. And number three was Chattahoochee from Alan Jackson. Missing out was Watermelon Crawl, Fishing in the Dark, No Shoes, No Shirt, No Problems, All Summer Long. Some other ones that missed out that got some votes: Cruise, Seven Summers by Morgan Wallen, Springsteen by Eric Church, Barefoot Blue Jean Night from Jake Owen, That Summer from Garth, Something Like That from Tim McGraw, Sunny in 75 from Joe Nichols on that list, Till Summer Comes Around from Keith Urban, Drinking My Hand from Eric Church, Southbound from Carrie Underwood was on there, When the Sun Goes Down from Kenny Chesney, Beer in Mexico from Chesney, Six Pack Summer from Phil Vassar, Summertime Blues from Alan Jackson, Strawberry Wine from Dina Carter, Some Beach from Blake Shelton, Toes from the Zac Brown Band, Suds in the Bucket from Sarah Evans, didn't think of that one, Somewhere on a Beach from Dirk Bentley, Beers and Sunshine from Darius Rucker, Watermelon Moonshine from Lainey Wilson, Sunshine in Summertime from Faith Hill, It's 5 o'clock Somewhere from Alan Jackson and Jimmy Buffett, and Redneck Yacht Club also got some votes too from Craig Morgan, and then there were some other various ones that got single votes. So good job on getting those into me, but number one was Pontoon from Little Big Town. And congratulations to our winners during the 94 Days of Summer, brought to you by Castle Ridge and Centralia on WMIX. It's community calendar time.
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0: Heritage Woods of Mount Vernon presents Forget Me Not Fun Day for Alzheimer's Saturday, June 20th at Veterans Memorial Park in Mount Vernon. 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
10: 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Is he coming after him?
11: Swing and a miss, and the Rams win. 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
13: Here's a look at your first warning weather on 94.1 WMIX. A mix of clouds and sun today, with daytime highs approaching 84. Partly cloudy skies again. Tonight, lows dip down to about 65. Mainly cloudy skies expected. Tomorrow, high temperatures reach up to 79. From the Withers Weather Center, I'm meteorologist Megan Mulford on 94.1 WMIX. Currently, it's 72 degrees.

0: How do you like them, Toby?
1: I like them
0: well. Oh, okay. It's WMIX 848 coming up in the 9 o'clock hour. We got the guys coming in talking about this barbecue fundraiser that's coming up next week. We'll have that coming up a little bit later on, so stay tuned. Also, what else we got coming up? We're giving away some Thrillbillies tickets. Let's give those away now. I've got four packs of these Thrillbillies tickets I'm going to give away. Because it's a Thrillbilly Thursday. And these are all-you-can-eat tickets. That means that you can get in and go see the Thrillbillies play down in Marion and eat all you want to. It's all included in the ticket. So text me Thrillville. Hold on, wait. Let's back it up. Text me Thrillbilly Thursday to the Paul Shields Allstate Insurance text line. Thrillbilly Thursday to 618-242-0094 for your chance to win. We'll pick winners at random in the 9 o'clock hour from WMIX.

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0: is Ella Langley on WMIX. RJ here. Good morning. It is 9:07, and we got some special guests in the studio today, and we're going to talk a little barbecue. Going to have a good, fun time coming up next Friday, June 5th, and we have with us in studio, we got a few guys out here. Dave Keene is sitting way back there in the corner, being quiet. Good boy back there. Dante Moore is with us. How you doing, Dante?
1: Hey, I'm doing real good. How you doing?
0: Good to see you. We got the Honorable James Malone with us as well. How you doing? And Reverend Ron Lash is with us as well. How are you, sir?
2: All right. I'm well.
0: Oh, good to see you guys in here this morning. And I got to turn it over to you because all I got is a flyer on this, and I need to know more information. This is you've got a barbecue coming up on June 5th. Tell us about this. Who wants to take over on this
1: right
0: one?
1: Here. This man right here.
0: All right. Mr. Malone.
3: Yes. This is the crew. This is a Sweet 16. This
0: okay.
3: Is the 16th year of the crew.
0: All right. The crew.
3: We started
0: okay.
3: this back in 2010.
0: Mm-hmm.
3: You know, because a young person had lost his life down there on about Conger and 19th Street.
0: Okay.
3: And, you know, so we're trying to figure out what can we do to encourage young people and prevent some of the youth violence and that. And so we came up with a thing called the crew. We started out with just boys, and we'd just clean up trash along Conger, and then we kind of expanded to Conger and Logan, and now we've expanded from 10th Street over to 25th Street and from Casey down to Veterans Memorial Drive.
0: Oh, wow.
3: Then we had like 7 kids. Now we're running like 30 to 33 kids a week.
0: Wow.
3: And something that's really encouraging about it is, I mean, we pay the kids. We pay them like $20. And mm-hmm. these are kids that are from 12 to 16 years old. And, I mean, it really helps them in their community, in their daily lives. It's nice to see them at the crew on Saturday morning. And then you go see the Jacksons at the movies Saturday night. And they're there.
0: Yeah.
3: And they're saying thank you, yeah. You know. So it's very positive. And it's encouraging. And it's teaching them basic life skills, character building. So, you know, we've been doing this for 16 years, and Dante, Reverend Lash, and the Honorable Mayor Dave Keene, I got sick one year, mm-hmm. and I wasn't going to do this, and because financially I was pretty much providing out of my pocket for this, and so they saw it, and they thought it was something that needed to be continued, so they started the annual barbecue fundraiser, and
0: okay.
3: we've been doing that now for what? Fourth year.
4: Yeah. Fourth year.
3: So, and I mean, it's been a big help.
1: And fast.
3: Yes. Next up.
0: Reverend Lash, let me ask you now, this is going to be June 5th.
2: Yes.
0: And folks can get, what's going to be included in this meal?
2: Well, what we've done in the past and what we continue to do is provide a barbecue sandwich.
0: Mm.
2: From the Frosty Mug,
1: Matt Sweeten,
2: he fixes the barbecue for us. And if anybody's been to Frosty Mug and got their barbecue, they know how good it is. And so that's one of the driving forces for people wanting to purchase the meals. But there's a bag of chips in there, and then David Keene's got a crew of ladies that makes some cookies for us. That puts that in the bag, and then there's a bottle of water. So we get chips, a sandwich, and a bottle of water, and coleslaw.
0: Mm.
2: So we have a full meal for $10. And if we get people that order 10 or more, we'll deliver them.
0: Okay.
2: As well. So we thought that would be a good meal, good lunch for anybody that wants to. Come, and we've had quite a few people that have donated. Wes Neal, he is one of our major donors, and we appreciate his support as well.
0: Now, this is going to be, if you want to come by and pick it up, it'll be at the Corinthian Baptist Church down on Newby. Is that your church, Reverend Lash?
2: Yes, sir. It is. It'll be from 10 to 2.
0: Okay.
2: 11 to 2 is a lunch. But we would like, if possible, for people to pre-order Because last year, I think everybody pre-ordered. I don't think we had any walk-ins at all.
4: Correct.
2: Mm-hmm. We had had them all pre-ordered, and we delivered them, and it was very successful.
0: Oh, awesome. So how can they pre-order? I know we got a flyer on the WMIX community calendar, but if people want to get in touch with you, how can they get in touch with you and order?
4: Well, on that flyer, there's a bunch of numbers
0: okay.
4: on there.
0: All right.
4: There's four names. Myself.
0: I see that
4: King,
0: now.
4: Mm-hmm. Pastor Lash and Tanya Wilborn, which is the niece of James Malone's.
0: Okay.
4: They can all contact us and we can put the orders in.
0: And Dante, I mean this is such a great a group that this goes to support. It shows the area youth some responsibility, get them out there and actually help out this community. It goes to a great cause.
4: Oh, absolutely. So I'm going to brag about these two guys to my left and my
0: sure.
4: right. And, of course, Dave. Dave's got me in a million and one things since I've been retired, which is okay.
0: Uh-huh.
4: Which is okay.
0: Uh-huh.
4: I tell him all the time, my time is coming now. Retirement going to mean something here shortly. but these guys to my left and to my right and behind me, these are the driving forces of a lot of things that go on in Mount Vernon. Don't let these guys kid you. These guys have been doing this for years. And as a young man, because I'm the youngest one in the group, and I've watched these guys over the years and how they give it back to the community, and I've taken some of their stock and I put it into my own soup, as I would call it.
0: Mm-hmm.
4: So if it wasn't for these guys and a couple other people in the community, you know, things like this would not be happening. So don't let them fool you. These are some of the most humble people I know, but make no mistake about it. These three guys, along with some other people, they truly do care about this community. They've been out there on the front lines for this community, and they're willing to help anybody and everybody. So that's why I got behind this. I've known these gentlemen forever and a day. They watched me grow up as a kid. They would tell you I was a knucklehead back in the day, but I've done pretty good now.
0: Yeah.
4: So, you know, this is the reason why we do this, is we continue to help out James, but we continue to be in the community doing great things in the community. And if we're doing this, we're showing that's what James has been doing for
0: yeah.
4: years, these young individuals, men or women, how yeah. to step up in their community.
2: Right.
0: Awesome. Barbecue for the crew. Your generous contribution goes directly to James Malone and the crew, fueling their mission to serve our community. It's coming up Friday, June 5th, and Dave wants to add something here as well.
3: We mentioned that Dr. Wes Neal is our major sponsor.
0: Yeah.
3: But last year we sold 557 barbecues.
0: Wow.
3: Those were pre-orders. Our goal is 600. We're at like at about 500 right now.
0: Mm-hmm.
3: But we have like the three judges, Judge Weber, Ligons, and Chrysler, they bought 60 for the courthouse. Wes Neal, a major sponsor, 70. Sheriff's got 30 that he's going to pick up. So we're getting a lot of big orders. So, like I said, we'd be happy to deliver. We really appreciate the community and their major support for this very special program for James and the crew.
0: Yeah, it goes to a good cause, and nowhere in town can you get a meal for $10 anymore. So there you go. Give them a call. Go by our WMIX website, WMIX94.com. Check out the community calendar and make your reservations. Make your orders now to get them delivered if you want, or you can come by and pick them up. But make sure that you pre-order them. It's going to be Friday, June 5th at the Corinthian Baptist Church. Anything else you want to add there, Dante? Or we're
4: no,
0: good?
4: Man, I just want to thank you guys.
0: Yep.

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3: Oh, yeah. This day in country music history, one of my favorite times on the show. In the morning. And let's go back to 1944. One of my favorite country singers, Gary Stewart.
4: She's acting single.
3: Was born in Letcher County, Kentucky. His distinctive vibrato voice, his southern rock influenced outlaw country sound. Time magazine described him in the mid 70s as the king of honky tonk. His biggest hit was that one there. She's acting single. I'm drinking doubles. He died self-inflicted gunshot wound back in 2003, a few weeks after his wife had died from pneumonia. Just didn't want to live without her. Sad stuff. It was this day in 1956, born in Warren, Ohio, was Jerry Douglas. He was a steel guitar player, record producer, worked with Clint Black and Ray Charles, Dolly Parton, Alison Krauss, and others. You can hear him there playing the steel on Clint's Nothing's News. He's received 13 Grammy Awards. And also has won the CMA Musician of the Year Award 3 times.
5: Wow. Shooting pool on the other side of town.
3: This day in 1979, Dolly Parton released her 21st solo album called Great Balls of Fire. The first single from that, You're the Only One, went to number one back in 1979. It was this day in 1988 that Kathy Mattea had the number one song on the chart with 18 Wheels and a Dozen Roses. It was about a truck driver named Charlie who's retiring after 30 years, spending the rest of his time with his wife on the road.

0: Just played Nothing's News. You know, that was on the album Killin' Time from Clint Black, and that album was number one this day in 1989. It had, Nothing's News, A Better Man Walking Away, Nobody's Home, and this one, the title track, Killin' Time.
1: When I thought I drank you off my mind.
0: It was this day in 2010 that Alan Jackson and his wife sold their house in Tennessee for $28 million, making it one of the largest private sales of a private residence in Nashville in history. The Jacksons didn't exactly downsize to an apartment. They moved into an even more jaw-dropping hilltop estate in Franklin, Tennessee, which they ended up selling in 2021 for $19 million. But today we're going to roll back with a birthday boy. It was this day in 1964, born this day in Lynchburg, Virginia, was country singer Phil Vassar. He started out writing a bunch of songs for other country artists like Tim McGraw. You know, he wrote For a Little While in My Next 30 Years. He wrote Bye Bye and I'm All Right for Jody Messina. He wrote Little Red Rodeo for Colin Ray. He wrote Ride on the Money for Alan Jackson and a bunch of others. He's been named Songwriter of the Year numerous times. And he decided, you know what? I'm making money for everybody else. Why don't I make money for myself and record my own stuff? And today is his birthday. He is turning 62 today. Happy birthday to Phil Vassar, country music great. This is one of his number ones, Just Another Day in Paradise. It's this day in country music history on WMIX.

0: the day in paradise. Great guy, too. One of the nicest guys you'll ever meet in country music. Had him for a show at the SEMO District Fair down in Cape Girardeau way back, 2001, somewhere around there, 2002, wasn't it? Somewhere around there. And what a great show he put on. Gosh, great guy. It is RJ here at 926. Happy birthday to Phil Vassar. What do we got coming up? Oh, giving away some more of those Thrillbillies tickets. It's a Thrillbilly Thursday, and you got to text me that, Thrillbilly Thursday, for your chance to win a four-pack of all-inclusive, all-you-can-eat passes to the Thrillville Thrillbillies. 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You can pick a game to that you want to go to all the way up until, let me look at those here. Let's see, all the way up until, they just started this week, by the way, all the way up until August 15th. So you have your, you got to go to thrillbillies.com and find out, you know, their schedule and all that stuff, pick a game. But text me, Thrillbilly Thursday, on the Paul Shields Allstate Insurance text line if you want to go, and I'm randomly picking winners, 618-242-0094. Shelly and Centralia won. Four pack. Good job, Shelly. Also Lisa, is a winner. I don't know where Lisa's from, but, Lisa, congratulations. Holden won too. Holden is in Mount Vernon. Keith in Oakville, he's a winner too. So keep those coming. I'm just randomly picking winners from WMIX.
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0: McClure, ready for the next. Is he coming after him? Swing and a miss! And the Rams win! The Rams get a victory in the opening game of the regional tournament. Hi, this is RJ Price, voice of Mount Vernon Rams baseball on WMIX. The Rams keep their season rolling, and they'll head into the regional championship this Saturday morning at 11 o'clock at Muscoda to take on the host Indians. 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
9: Illinois weather. Here's a look at your first warning weather on 94.1 WMIX. A mix of clouds and sun today with daytime highs approaching 84. Partly cloudy skies again. Tonight, lows dip down to about 65. Mainly cloudy skies expected. Tomorrow, high temperatures reach up to 79. From the Withers Weather Center, I'm meteorologist Megan Mulford on 94.1 WMIX. Right now, it's 73 degrees.

me by you on WMIX. Man, we've had a busy day today. We've given away a ton of Cardinal baseball tickets. Still got some to give away this afternoon on my big ride home starting at 3 o'clock, so you want to tune in for that. Giving away Thrillville Thrillbillies tickets for Thrillbilly Thursday as well. Just gave away some more. Tim and Dahlgren won. Steve and Christopher got some. Kristen in Centralia. Congratulations. Akesha in Waltonville is going as well. Man, we had a lot of winners. So thank you so much to everybody who entered. And we'll have more of those coming up in the days ahead as well. Every Thursday, we're giving away Thrillbillies tickets. May have some this afternoon for you as well. So we just got a lot of stuff going on. Also, this weekend is a 90s summer country weekend. I'll tell you more about that coming up, too. It's John Morgan. This is Jason Aldean's buddy, who is now the anchor of Jason's record label. This is Kid Myself on WMIX.

0: John Morgan, Kid Myself on WMIX, and it's time for me to say goodbye for now, and I will come back this afternoon at 3 o'clock. We'll have a full big ride home because no Cardinal baseball today. They're off today before they start that series with the Cubs. And then this afternoon, I'll be giving away some Cardinal Cubs tickets for Sunday night's game. It's a night game this Sunday. It's the big game where they only teams that are playing on Sunday night, Cardinals and Cubs. So it's like, what does John Rooney call it? The game of the world? Yeah, because it's the only game on Sunday night. So Cardinals and Cubs Sunday night, we'll have tickets for you coming up here. So stay tuned this afternoon. We'll have it for you here on the Big Ride Home. And more Thrillbillies tickets on a Thrillbilly Thursday on the 94 days of summer that are rolling on. Just got started on WMIX presented by Castle Ridge of Centralia. So enjoy Katie through your midday, and I'll be back at 3. Y'all be good. God bless you. It's WMIX.
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12: Here's a look at your first warning weather on 94.1 WMIX. A mix of clouds and sun today, with daytime highs approaching 84. Partly cloudy skies again. Tonight, lows dip down to about 65. Mainly cloudy skies expected. Tomorrow, high temperatures reach up to 79. From the Withers Weather Center, I'm meteorologist Megan Mulford on 94.1 WMIX. Right now, it's 73 degrees.
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0: puppy turned one yesterday, which just like kind of broke my heart. I posted a bunch of pictures of him on Instagram from when he was like a teeny tiny puppy. They are just, oh, they are so cute. You can see him at Katie Neal on Instagram.
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0: Do you need a feel-good story about Luke Bryan fulfilling the dying wish of a woman? Who doesn't? 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

0: But not long after that, Cindy's husband, Tom, gets a call about hosting a Luke Bryan concert on their farm, which they just did. And Tom said he really felt like Cindy had everything to do with that. I don't know about you guys, but I got full body chills. That's so awesome.
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12: Here's a look at your first warning weather on 94.1 WMIX. A mix of clouds and sun today, with daytime highs approaching 84. Partly cloudy skies again tonight. Lows dip down to about 65. Mainly cloudy skies expected tomorrow. High temperatures reach up to 79. From the Withers Weather Center, I'm meteorologist Megan Mulford on 94.1 WMIX. Currently 77.

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5: 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The First Up Next Series concert featuring Red Voodoo is May 30th. 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
6: Illinois weather. Here's a look at your first warning weather on 94.1 WMIX. A mix of clouds and sun today with daytime highs approaching 84. Partly cloudy skies again. Tonight, lows dip down to about 65. Mainly cloudy skies expected tomorrow. High temperatures reach up to 79. From the Withers Weather Center, I'm meteorologist Megan Mulford on 94.1 WMIX. Currently, 77.

0: Jimmy Butler, as in the basketball player, Jimmy Butler, has allegedly been working on a country album. Details are sparse, but apparently Jordan Davis has heard the music. So I'm going to ask Jordan about it today while he's hanging out with us on the Superstar Power Hour.
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5: For Withers Broadcasting, I'm Ed Heisted. The Marion County Board has approved an agreement with the City of Salem to expand emergency management agency operations. The deal gives the county access to 3 Salem EMA vehicles as officials work to strengthen emergency response capabilities. Board members also approved funding for a new backup generator at the Fairgrounds EMA office. The county is also purchasing an additional used emergency vehicle for the agency. Nashville Community High School District 99 says one of its employees has been placed on administrative leave during an ongoing investigation. Superintendent Brad Turner says the employee was removed from duty May 25th. District officials say they're cooperating with law enforcement while the investigation continues. No additional information has been released. A section of Wells Bypass Road in Mount Vernon will close for about 30 days beginning June 1st. Jefferson County Highway Department officials say the closure is tied to a bridge replacement project near Mount Vernon Township High School. Drivers are being advised to plan alternate routes during construction. The project is part of ongoing safety improvements in that area. The Salem Police Department has promoted Ian King to Deputy Police Chief. King has worked with the Salem Department since 2019 and previously served with the Marion County Sheriff's Office. City officials say he's already assumed the role following the recent promotion of Chief Rose. Officials say King brings years of law enforcement and corrections experience to the position. 3 Jefferson County fire departments are receiving state grants for upgraded emergency equipment. The funding from the Office of the State Fire Marshal will help departments buy radios, turnout gear, thermal imaging cameras, and gas detectors. The grants were awarded to the Jefferson, Woodlawn, and Waltonville Fire Protection Districts. Officials say the equipment upgrades will improve emergency response operations. Illinois County Fair season is getting underway across the state. Illinois Association of Agricultural Fairs President Gary Milkey says fairs remain financially strong and continue to receive solid community support.
6: I think there's a lot of great people, and we do have several young ones coming behind us here, attending meetings and getting involved in the at a state level now, and I think we'll be okay. We've got to survive. We just have to.
5: Obituary details are furnished on this station with compensation from area funeral directors. News of area deaths. 70-year-old Linda Marietta Nelson of Salem passed away Tuesday at Axiom Healthcare in Flora. Visitation will be held from 11 a.m. until 1 p.m. Friday, June 5th, at the Apostolic Church. Funeral services begin at 1 p.m. with Calvin Jean officiating, followed by burial at Oak Mound Cemetery in Xenia. Memorial donations may be made to Salem Apostolic Church through Krause Funeral Home in Salem, which is assisting the family. Online condolences and memories may be shared at KrauseFH.com. 80-year-old John M. Welt of Salem passed away May 3rd at SSM Good Samaritan Hospital in Mount Vernon. A celebration of life service will be held Saturday at 11 a.m. at Salem First Baptist Church with Andy DeWitt officiating. Visitation will take place from 9 a.m. until service time at the church. Memorial contributions in place of flowers may be made to the Gideons and will be accepted at the church or through Krause Funeral Home, which is assisting the family. Online condolences and memories may be shared at KrauseFH.com. For Withers Broadcasting, I'm Ed Heisted.
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8: Here's a look at your first warning weather on 94.1 WMIX. A mix of clouds and sun today, with daytime highs approaching 84. Partly cloudy skies again tonight, lows dip down to about 65. Mainly cloudy skies expected tomorrow, high temperatures reach up to 79. From the Withers Weather Center, I'm meteorologist Megan Mulford on 94.1 WMIX. Currently, 79.
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0: Yesterday, my nephew said something about not having a pool at his house, and I had to explain to him, like, hey, buddy, you don't want a pool? That's too much work. You want a friend with a pool. And the same thing goes for a boat.
1: 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It's Katie.

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We came up with a bunch of ideas for you. 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
1: The kids are either out of school for the summer or they're about to be, which means they're about to be looking at you to entertain them like you are their cruise director. And in this economy, that is not going to be easy or cheap. So we came up with a list of things that you can do with the kids to keep them busy, and they're all dirt cheap. At number one, water balloons. Get on Amazon, order 1,000. It will last all summer. Number two, the sprinkler. You crank that thing up full blast. You just lock them in the backyard. The grass is greener. The kids are busy. It's win-win-win. Number three is water guns. A lot of water sports here. Number four, a bubble machine. That's a particularly big hit if you've got toddlers. And number five is a kiddie pool from Walmart. It'll be the best $25 you spend all summer. And then finally, some sidewalk chalk. It's easy enough, right? You get all those things, you should be able to keep those kids entertained for what? At least 3 hours? After that, you're on your own. That's all I got.
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0: 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Treat him to a special menu at Stonewater. Father's Day is June 21st. 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
1: Here's a look at your first warning weather on 94.1 WMIX. A mix of clouds and sun today, with daytime highs approaching 84. Partly cloudy skies again tonight. Lows dip down to about 65. Mainly cloudy skies expected tomorrow. High temperatures reach up to 79. From the Withers Weather Center, I'm meteorologist Megan Mulford on 94.1 WMIX. Currently, 79.

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14: Here's a look at your first warning weather on 94.1 WMIX. A mix of clouds and sun today, with daytime highs approaching 84. Partly cloudy skies again tonight, lows dip down to about 65. Mainly cloudy skies expected tomorrow, high temperatures reach up to 79. From the Withers Weather Center, I'm meteorologist Megan Mulford on 94.1 WMIX. Currently, 79.

Would Jordan Davis ever do a collaboration with Brandon Lake? I'm going to ask him about this today while he's hanging out with us on the Superstar Power Hour. 94.1 WMIX in

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6: I'm at Heisted for Withers Broadcasting. Interstate 57 traffic in Mount Vernon will be diverted overnight June 1st through June 3rd for work on the Illinois 15 overpass. The Illinois Department of Transportation says closures are planned from 7 p.m. until 7 a.m. each night, weather permitting. Traffic will use ramps at the Mount Vernon interchange while crews place some steel beams. Drivers should expect delays and consider alternate routes. The city of Centralia says CN Railway will begin repairs on the Broadway rail crossings starting June 1st. Eastbound and westbound traffic will follow posted detours during the project. Drivers will be rerouted through several city streets around the crossing area, and motorists will be urged to use caution and, of course, allow extra travel time. A Clinton County jury has found 30-year-old Shelly Felty guilty of felony retail theft. Prosecutors say stole more than $300 in merchandise from the Centralia Walmart. Evidence showed Felty concealed dozens of items before leaving the store without paying. Sentencing is now scheduled for July 15th. The Centralia City Council has approved an agreement to help acquire easements for a new sidewalk project along Country Club Road. The project is part of the Illinois Department of Transportation's Safe Routes to School program. Plans call for about 800 feet of ADA-compliant sidewalk. Centralia was also recognized for maintaining optimal fluoride levels in city water for 40 consecutive years. Two Jefferson County homeless shelters are joining forces for a fundraiser next month in Mount Vernon. Lifeboat Alliance and Family Life Shelter will host a chicken dinner June 7th at the Elks Lodge. Organizers say the proceeds will support shelter operations and services for homeless residents. Community members are being encouraged to attend and support the effort. Illinois is seeing another very active tornado season. State climatologist Trent Ford says more tornado warnings have already been issued in 2026 than in any previous year.
7: We had many tornadoes in March, 70 in April, which, give you an idea, over the past 30, 40 years, on average, the state of Illinois gets about 60 tornadoes per year, and we had 70 in April alone, so unbelievably active. Only one month that I could find the prior record has Illinois had more tornadoes, and that was July of 2006.
6: That's what's happening for Withers Broadcasting. I'm Ed Heisted.
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9: Here's a look at your first warning weather on 94.1 WMIX. A mix of clouds and sun this afternoon, with daytime highs approaching 84. Lows around 65 tonight, partly cloudy. Cloudy skies with a few peaks of sun tomorrow, highs level off around 79. From the Withers Weather Center, I'm meteorologist Megan Mulford on 94.1 WMIX. Right now, it's 81 degrees.
3: It's a red hot summer, so let's dive into another long set of country right now.
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The new Yellowstone spinoff, Dutton Ranch, featuring Beth and Rip, scored the biggest Paramount Plus debut ever. 12.9 million viewers in the first week. That's huge. And it is very good. 94.1 WMIX with Dylan Scott.

0: It happened. I finally got duped by an AI song. I'll tell you all about this in just a few. I bet you've also heard it.
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0: It's called the Puerto Rico song by sax boy Billy, and it has been stuck in my head. I've been singing it nonstop. So yesterday I Googled it and I realized it's an AI generated song, at least partially. So there's this guy, William Stytler, aka sax boy Billy. He writes funny lyrics for songs to go along to his own travel videos. And then he uses the AI app Suno to generate them into like funny yacht rock vibe songs. So he's doing this like purely for his own personal videos to add like a comedic element. Like imagine you and your family take a vacation, you write a song about all the fun stuff you did, and then all of a sudden half the internet is singing it and posting about it. Like this guy had no idea that the world would be this obsessed with this song, which on one hand, I love this story. I think it's so fun. I think it's so funny. On the other hand, it's a little scary. Like, what happens next with music? Because I never would have guessed that that was AI.
1: 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It's Katie Neal.
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10: Southern Illinois weather. Here's a look at your first warning weather on 94.1 WMIX. A mix of clouds and sun this afternoon, with daytime highs approaching 84. Lows around 65 tonight, partly cloudy. Cloudy skies with a few peaks of sun. Tomorrow, highs level off around 79. From the Withers Weather Center, I'm meteorologist Megan Mulford on 94.1 WMIX. Right now, it's 81 degrees.

0: you just say?
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0: I had to buy a ladder this week. 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
1: I'm Jeff Daly on the Cromwell Ag Radio Network at the Chicago Board of Trade today. Corn and soybean futures are higher. The wheat market is lower. That's the way we started the day, and that's the way we find ourselves here at noon. The corn trade between a penny and three quarters and 5 cents a bushel higher. Soybeans between 6.5 cents and 11¾ cents higher. Wheat is from a penny and a quarter to 3.5 cents a bushel down. In the product trade, soybean oil futures are higher, 37 cents to 69 cents higher. Meal is from $1.80 to $3.10 higher. Rice is higher. Cotton futures are higher. Live cattle market of the October trade at 32 cents down, 233.65. October feeder cattle down 7 cents at 348.40. Lean hog futures in the July down a nickel at 102.07 a hundred. Now at the Chicago Board of Trade, July corn a penny and three quarters higher, 454.25. Sep futures up 3.25, 463. December 3.5 higher at 481 a bushel. July soybeans up 6.25, 1191.5. September 1181.75, up 8.75. November 1190, 8.5 cents higher. Wheat futures are lower across the board. The nearby July market is down a penny and a half at 621. I'm Jeff Nally.
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16: A mix of clouds and sun this afternoon with daytime highs approaching 84. Lows around 65 tonight, partly cloudy. Cloudy skies with a few peaks of sun tomorrow. Highs level off around 79. From the Withers Weather Center, I'm meteorologist Megan Mulford on 94.1 WMIX. Right now, it's 81 degrees.

Jimmy Butler, as in the basketball player, Jimmy Butler, has allegedly been working on a country album. Details are sparse, but apparently Jordan Davis has heard the music. So I'm going to ask Jordan about it today while he's hanging out with us on the Superstar Power Hour. 94.1 WMIX.

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0: Would Jordan Davis ever do a collaboration with Brandon Lake? I'm going to ask him about this today while he's hanging out with us on the Superstar Power Hour.
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2: Here's a look at your first warning weather on 94.1 WMIX. Sunshine mixed with clouds at times this afternoon with highs around 84. Partly cloudy again. Tonight, lows dip down to about 64. Cloudy skies tomorrow. Highs level off around 80. From the Withers Weather Center, I'm meteorologist Megan Mulford on 94.1 WMIX. Right now, 82.

Gus the puppy turned one yesterday, which just like kind of broke my heart. I posted a bunch of pictures of him on Instagram from when he was like a teeny tiny puppy. They are just, oh, they are so cute. You can see him at Katie Neal on Instagram. 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
13: Here's a look at your first morning weather on 94.1 WMIX. Sunshine mixed with clouds at times this afternoon with highs around 84. Partly cloudy again. Tonight, lows dip down to about 64. Cloudy skies tomorrow. Highs level off around 80. From the Withers Weather Center, I'm meteorologist Megan Mulford on 94.1 WMIX. Right now, 82.

Would Jordan Davis ever do a collaboration with Brandon Lake? I'm going to ask him about this today while he's hanging out with us on the Superstar Power Hour. It's Riley Green on 94.1 WMIX.

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2: I saw that recently you went out on stage and sang By Dirt with Brandon Lake.
3: I did.
2: Is there any chance of the two of you working together?
3: Yeah, that's the one that, like, I feel like you always kind of try to identify potential collabs whenever you go in and start talking about a new project. And after doing that with him in Charlotte, which I was blown away by his show. I mean, I've said it's like you go from a revival to a worship song to a southern rock song to a country song. And I mean, it was one of the coolest shows I've been to in a real long time.
2: Really?
3: And then, you know, you throw on the fact that Brandon's just an awesome dude. I told him leaving that night that I was like, hey man, I just decided that I'm going to move on and start working on a new record. And, man, I would love to have you be a part of it. And he's like, yeah, man, if you got a song or anything, send it over. And I was like, nah, we're going to write something. We're going to get together and try to create something. So that's the only one I have kind of really pinned down right now that I would love to do something with.
2: Yeah, I just feel like anything the two of you create together would be incredible. I also saw that you were in the studio with Jimmy Butler, who's been talking about making a country album, like Jimmy Butler, the basketball player. I want to talk to you more about that coming up in just a little bit. We got Jordan Davis hanging out on the Superstar Power Hour. Don't go anywhere.
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2: Illinois weather. Here's a look at your first warning weather on 94.1 WMIX. Sunshine mixed with clouds at times this afternoon with highs around 84. Partly cloudy again. Tonight, lows dip down to about 64. Cloudy skies tomorrow. Highs level off around 80. From the Withers Weather Center, I'm meteorologist Megan Mulford on 94.1 WMIX. Right now, 84.

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Jordan Davis posted photos of himself in the studio with basketball player Jimmy Butler, and I want to know what that is all about. 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
2: Jordan Davis is here this week keeping us company. Now, you posted photos of yourself in the studio with Jimmy Butler, like basketball player Jimmy Butler, working on music. Talk about this.
3: God, dude, what an awesome guy.
2: Okay, you have to tell me about this, because like I keep hearing Jimmy Butler's working on a country album, he's writing country songs.
3: He is.
2: But then I don't know anything else about it.
3: I've heard a lot of them, and they're awesome.
2: Really?
3: Like, so we were playing a show in San Diego, and I got to know Jimmy probably a year or two ago.
2: Mm-hmm.
3: And we'd always talked about it. He's like, man, if I'm in Nashville, you know, I want to write. And he'd come to Nashville and I'd be on the road. And then finally we had this show in San Diego. And he's like, hey, man, come to the house. Me, him, Breland, and my producer. And, dude, he's a crazy talented guy. He loves country music. And, you know, I was like, dude, I've got to hear some of this stuff y'all been working on. And the songs are great. And, yeah, it's just really cool to see a guy that I've been a fan of for a long time be so on fire about country music. And I hope I'm a part of it. I know he's written a lot of songs.
2: Yeah.
3: But it's going to be really cool when it comes out. There's some awesome music there. And, too, just an awesome dude.
2: I got to get feelers out. We got to get Jimmy Butler in here for an interview.
3: Yeah,
2: I'm excited to hear
3: he
2: some
3: would
2: of
3: do it. He is a great human being.
2: Well, I'm excited to hear that it's a real thing and you've heard it and the music is good. We're reaching out to Jimmy Butler. Jordan Davis is here hanging out on the Superstar Power Hour. Here he is now with Thomas Rhett. This is Ain't a Bad Life.

0: What's up? It's Jordan Davis. 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
14: Here's a look at your first warning weather on 94.1 WMIX. Sunshine mixed with clouds at times this afternoon with highs around 84. Partly cloudy again tonight, lows dip down to about 64. Cloudy skies tomorrow, highs level off around 80. From the Withers Weather Center, I'm meteorologist Megan Mulford on 94.1 WMIX. Right now, 84.

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What's happening? It is RJ here. We're getting closer to the weekend. We're less than 26 hours away from getting this party started. Let's start it now. Got some giveaways today. Lots of baseball to talk about on WMIX. Howdy!

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2: 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Just tell them you heard it on WMIX. Today we are featuring a song from the 80s. We're really rolling back today. This song was released in April of 1984 by the Judds. Think about that. Let's see. About 42 years ago today, this song was really taking off on the charts. What were you doing 42 years ago today? Were you around? Oh, man, I can't remember. But the name of the song, it was from the Judds, called Mama, He's Crazy. It was from their debut album, Wynonna and Naomi, and it became their first number one hit. They say you never forget your first. And Wynonna says every time she hears her first number one, it takes her right back to when the Judds were brand new.
3: Mom, He's Crazy was the first hit. It was the first number one. And I have to go back to what we were doing then, and that was that we were learning how to walk on and off stage. We were opening for some of our idols, and it was before we were industrial size, I guess, so to speak. Because it's gotten real serious. It's like, this is a real job. Back then, we were just feeling our way through the music.
2: Yeah, and it became a huge hit for the Judds, one of their signature tunes. Mama, He's Crazy, our Cowboy Campfire Song of the Day on WMIX.

Randy Houser, and that's Like a Cowboy on WMIX. RJ here with you. Welcome to the big ride home. We have no Cardinal baseball tonight. They are off today. They need the day off. Dropping, four in a row now for the Cardinals. Got to get a win. And they got to sweep the Cubs this weekend. Oh, yeah. The dreaded, hateful Cubs. The Cardinals and the Cubs, Cubs are in town on Friday and Saturday and Sunday. And we've been giving away tickets for the series, and we're giving away four packs for Sunday. I've got a couple of those for you. So we're going to make two winners before I get out of here today. And all you got to do is text 4 for Sunday to the Paul Shields Allstate Insurance text line. Why do you have to text that? Because that way, you know how many tickets you're getting for, and you know which day it's for. It's for Sunday. It's Sunday night baseball. It's like a 6:20 game on Sunday night. So if you want to go, text 4 for Sunday to the Paul

0: Shields Allstate Insurance text line, 618-242-0094. And I'll randomly dig out some winners throughout the afternoon from WMIX. Next, we got John Party coming up. We got some Hardy. He's going to talk about how he goes about songwriting and a lot more. So stay tuned. It's all on WMIX in just a moment.
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2: Planting.
1: It's still dark.
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2: That's kind of necessary.
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12: Here's a look at your first warning weather on 94.1 WMIX. Sunshine mixed with clouds at times this afternoon, with highs around 84. Partly cloudy again tonight, lows dip down to about 64. cloudy skies tomorrow. Highs level off around 80. From the Withers Weather Center, I'm meteorologist Megan Mulford on 94.1 WMIX. Right now, 84.

0: Night, Heartbreaker, Heartbreaker on WMIX. Now, there's a lot of talk about 90s country music, and, you know, we got 90s country weekend coming up here and starting tomorrow, actually tonight at midnight. And, you know, 90s country, you may think it was traditional. However, 90s country didn't look anything like 80s country. And 80s country didn't look anything like 70s country, which didn't look anything like 60s country. You get the picture, and so does John Party.
1: I think country music has always been like Velcro, that you just stick, you know, rip and stick whatever styles are cool, or, you know, I like this, but I'm going to make it like country. I feel like there's a lot of that, and that's just took everything that you liked about whatever song you took that from and brought it to country music.
0: Yeah, it's just always evolving, but seems to swing back around to that traditional sound. It's WMIX.

0: I Can't Love You Anymore. It's Ella Langley and Morgan Wallen on WMIX. You know, AI is writing, it's writing songs. And there's been a lot more talk about the use of AI in the music industry since entire AI-generated artists have emerged on the scene. We've even heard some pretty bad songs on social media that were written by AI. Really bad. Now, Hardy isn't totally against AI. But he says there's a time and place for the use of it, and you need to know its limits.
1: ChatGPT doesn't have a soul. So, like, right. It doesn't, I would never ask it, but it doesn't get, like, the inner soul that produces, like, the lyric that will make somebody cry, if that makes sense.
2: Yeah.
1: So that all just comes from being a human, but with, like, rhymes and just sort of stuff, really simple stuff, I've used it before, for sure.
0: And like Garth Brooks said on SNL one time, the devil can't write no love song. Neither can AI. It's WMIX. Here is Hardy.

0: killing me.
1: That's the latest from Parker McCollum on WMIX. It's the 94 Days of Summer presented by Castle Ridge. They are rolling on. And we're giving away Cardinal tickets for Sunday night's game against the Cubs. 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RJ here in the Mount Vernon Dream Home Studio. Coming up, we got the latest from Graylin James and more before we get to 4. No Cardinal baseball tonight, so just great country for you all night long. And also, Evan Paul, Taste of Country Nights, is going to start a giveaway next week. And I'm going to give you details coming up in that 4 o'clock hour. 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
17: Sunshine mixed with clouds at times this afternoon with highs around 84. Partly cloudy again. Tonight, lows dip down to about 64. Cloudy skies tomorrow. Highs level off around 80. From the Withers Weather Center, I'm meteorologist Megan Mulford on 94.1 WMIX. Right now, 84.

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0: Jordan Davis and Turn This Truck Around on WMIX. You know, Kojo is just coming off of Entertainer of the Year, and let me tell you, he loves to entertain.
1: It means the world to me because at the end of the day, you know, we're all human and we all have our struggles, and I do too, a lot, you know, as a person, as a dad, as a husband, as a CEO. But getting to bring music to people is what I do it all for. And it starts from picking the songs or writing the songs all the way to the studio, and then from that point, it transitions to the stage to where I just can't wait to get there and play these songs. Over the years of 18 years of doing this, I know that I can't play four nights a week. You know, my voice, it's, you have to be very careful with it. And I know that I can't run too hard, but if I had like the perfect vocal cord set, like if I had like all the stamina in the world, I'd play five nights a week.
0: I don't know how Garth Brooks did it. You know, sometimes he would play four or five shows in one weekend. Here is Kojo on WMIX.

Thomas Rand on WMIX, RJ in the Mount Vernon Dream Home Studio. Coming up, we got our birthday buddies. Somebody's going to win some presents here if it's their birthday. It's on the way on WMIX.

0: birthday buddies. It's birthday buddies. Happy birthday. Happy birthday. That's my sensual birthday singing. Happy birthday, Mr. President. Happy birthday to Bryce Thompson over in Mount Carmel. He's turning 31 today. Joshua Bradley has a birthday. Tom Siner. Leanne Stevenson is turning 62 today. Also, happy birthday here on the 28th to Jake Goodwin Jr. He was our winner this morning of the pizza from Joe's. He's 11 today. Annie Wolf in Hoyleton is 29. Saxton Hepker from Nashville is 22. Also, Rachel Rodriguez is 62. Carter Brammeyer and Hoffman turning 14. Happy birthday, Carter. Carl Barnfield, the pastor at Eternity Baptist in Centralia, having a birthday. Mark Quinn, Megan Branch. Also, Ryan Weeks has a birthday. Happy birthday. If you know anybody who has a birthday, all you got to do is text it to us on the Paul Shields Allstate Insurance text line. Did you know that everybody has a birthday? Did you know that? Yes, everybody. So if you got any birthdays for us, just text it to us at 618-242-0094, and we'll get it on. You can win prizes in the morning. 7:15, we give away a big old pizza from Joe's Pizza, Mount Vernon and Centralia. And then in the afternoon, I dig up some presents from our prize closet and give it away, our big old prize closet we have here. It's like a big walk-in closet. I can take a nap in there, turn out the light, shut the door. Nobody knows I'm in there with all the presents. Let's reach it to the birthday hat and pull out a winner today of our birthday buddies. And it's Lee Ann Stevenson. Congratulations, Lee Ann. I will get in touch with you and give you all the details, all right, on what you won and how you can pick them up. Happy birthday, buddies, from WMIX.
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2: Here's a look at your first warning weather on 94.1 WMIX. Lows level off around 64 tonight under partly cloudy skies. Cloudy skies expected tomorrow. Highs level off around 80. Cloudy skies tomorrow night. Slight chance of rain showers. Lows dip down to about 64. From the Withers Weather Center, I'm meteorologist Megan Mulford on 94.1 WMIX. Currently, it's 84 degrees.

Morgan Wallen on WMIX. This is huge. Tonight, Evan Paul is going to have more details, but starting Monday, we are going to be giving away a flyaway trip for two to Nashville to go to the sold-out Megan Maroney concert. It's late August is when the concert will be. Yes, you'll get two airline tickets, two-night hotel stay, and two tickets to see Megan in Nashville. So tune in tonight to Taste of Country Night starting at 7 for more details from Evan Paul, WMIX.

0: WMIX, it's RJ here. You know, there's something that I knew there was something wrong with Kane Brown. There's something I just don't like. I can't put my finger on it. What is it?
1: I feel like people are just, I don't know why they're fixated on ranch. It was originally barbecue sauce and mustard got thrown in, but like if you pick ranch over barbecue sauce, you're crazy.
2: So you mean to tell me like you won't have ranch with pizza? Like it's
1: That's nasty.
2: No, it's so
1: that
2: good.
1: Is nasty.
2: It's so good.
1: I remember in elementary school specifically, I saw a girl do that, and then she did it on her oranges after, and I think that's where I fell out of love with it.
0: Oh, no. Okay, so maybe he is right about that. Now, I will put ranch on like a buffalo chicken pizza, but not on a just regular pizza, but I do like ranch. I do. But with oranges? Now, there's something wrong with that girl. I think she's a little psycho. It's WMIX.

0: Don't tell on me. It's Jason Aldean on WMIX. RJ getting ready for quitting time, and the drive at 5 is coming up. Yeah, hell yeah, yeah, yeah. We're going to have some fun. We're giving away Cardinal baseball tickets here as the 94 Days of Summer presented by Castle Ridge rolling on. And if you want to win, all you got to do is text 4 for Sunday to the Paul Shields Allstate Insurance text line, 618-242-0094, and you can win 4 tickets to see the Cardinals and the Cubs play this Sunday at Busch.
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0: So that's coming up here in just a little bit. We're going to give those away at random. We got 2 4-packs we're giving away. So text 4 for Sunday, 618-242-0094. We got Keith Urban doing a little yacht rock stuff on the way before we get to quitting time next on WMIX.
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0: Swing and a miss! And the Rams win! The Rams get a victory in the opening game of the regional tournament.
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13: Here's a look at your first warning weather on 94.1 WMIX. Lows level off around 64 tonight under partly cloudy skies. Cloudy skies expected tomorrow. Highs level off around 80. Cloudy skies tomorrow night. Slight chance of rain showers. Lows dip down to about 64. From the Withers Weather Center, I'm meteorologist Megan Mulford on 94.1 WMIX. Currently, it's 84 degrees.

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3: For Withers Broadcasting, I'm Ed Heisted. The Cedarhurst Center for the Arts in Mount Vernon is bringing back its Thursday Night Live Summer Concert Series. The weekly events begin this week at the Mitchell Museum Terrace. Organizers say the series will feature live music, food vendors, and family activities. Admission is free. Events are planned through August. The City of Centralia says CN Railway will begin repairs on the Broadway rail crossing starting June 1st. Eastbound traffic will detour north on Walnut, east on Nolman, then south on Locust, back to Broadway. Westbound drivers will go north on Locust, west on McCord, then south on Hickory, back to Broadway. Drivers should expect delays around that work zone. Three Jefferson County fire departments are receiving state grants to buy updated emergency equipment. The money's going to the Jefferson, Woodlawn, and Waltonville Fire Protection Districts. Departments plan to buy radios, thermal imaging cameras, turnout gear, and gas detectors. The upgrades, they say, are aimed at improving emergency response. Two Jefferson County homeless shelters are planning a joint fundraiser in Mount Vernon. Lifeboat Alliance and Family Life Shelter will host a chicken dinner June 7th at the Elks Lodge. Organizers say proceeds will support shelter operations and services for homeless residents. The event is part of a broader effort to meet local housing needs. A new study says nearly 7 million vehicles on U.S. roads have unresolved recalls involving backup camera systems.
4: The folks at Carfax say millions of cars are suffering from intermittent backup camera failures, as well as blank or distorted screens and frozen images. Those bad backup cameras can increase the risk of a crash as driver visibility is reduced. Carfax reports one big factor impacting the cameras is that vehicles are getting more complex. That means these systems often rely on interconnected hardware and software, and that creates more chances for widespread failures. Since 2018, those cameras have been required on all new vehicles sold in the U.S. under 10,000 pounds.
3: And new information is now being released regarding the death of 41-year-old NASCAR driver Kyle Busch.
5: NASCAR driver Kyle Busch suffered a serious chain of events in the lead-up to his passing last week. That's according to multiple reports, which cite his official death certificate. Busch reportedly had bacterial pneumonia that lasted for, quote, days to weeks, eventually progressing into sepsis and hemorrhagic shock before he passed away Thursday at the age of 41. Rumblings of problems with Busch began the week earlier when he appeared unwell following his NASCAR Craftsman Truck Series win at Dover. And just days before his death, Busch was found unresponsive in a racing simulator, reportedly coughing up blood before being hospitalized with what his family called a severe illness.
3: And that's what's happening for Withers Broadcasting. I'm Ed Heisted.
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7: Here's a look at your first morning weather on 94.1 WMIX. Lows level off around 64 tonight under partly cloudy skies. Cloudy skies expected tomorrow. Highs level off around 80. Cloudy skies tomorrow night. Slight chance of rain showers. Lows dip down to about 64. From the Withers Weather Center, I'm meteorologist Megan Mulford on 94.1 WMIX. Right now, it's 86 degrees.
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It is RJ. 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It is quit time. It's time to go home. We're 24 hours away from the weekend. Love these short weeks.

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Here's Jordan Davis and Tucson Too Late on WMIX. Now, hey, I didn't forget, it is also a Thrillbillies Thursday. We've been giving away tickets to see the Thrillville Thrillbillies all day along today with the all-you-can-eat tickets. Oh, yeah. I'll give you details on how you can win those as well coming up here on WMIX. It's John Morgan.

0: Chris Jansen, me and a beer can on WMIX. Okay, so we're giving away Cardinal tickets. Just text 4 for Sunday if you want to go to Sunday's game. If you want to go to the Thrillbillies game, and you can use these tickets for any game all the way through the end of the season, which is like mid-August, and you can get all you can eat to go along with it.
1: Yes.
0: You can eat all you want to. It's all included in the ticket. I got a four-pack

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12: Here's a look at your first warning weather on 94.1 WMIX. Lows level off around 64 tonight under partly cloudy skies. Cloudy skies expected tomorrow. Highs level off around 80. Cloudy skies tomorrow night. Slight chance of rain showers. Lows dip down to about 64. From the Withers Weather Center, I'm meteorologist Megan Mulford on 94.1 WMIX. Right now, it's 86 degrees.

Zach Brown Band on WMIX. So apparently earlier this week on Memorial Day, Zach Brown Band and his jewelry designing fiance Kendra Scott tied the knot in Greece. I didn't know that. All of the kids' children were present as well. Awesome.

It's Charles Way, Godwin, and Luke Combs on WMIX. I was talking about Zach Brown's wedding to Kendra Scott earlier. And did you know it's his third marriage? His last one lasted like 27 minutes or something. And this is Kendra's fourth. Wow. Seven of them between the two. WMIX. Hope it lasts.

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0: Morrison's latest Worth Your Wild on WMIX on the Drive at 5. Watch out for that other driver. I think this probably explains how come we have so many crappy drivers in Southern Illinois. It's because they're all on cold medicine. 79% of people say that hay fever have impacted their ability to drive safely. Like, for example, 13% of people have taken both hands off the steering wheel because they have sneezing fits. Now, that's dangerous. 13% of people have continued driving despite severe allergy symptoms. I think we're all guilty of that. 5% of people have experienced a near miss caused or worsened by hay fever. Now, have you ever... I don't want you to sneeze and drive, okay? Have you ever injured yourself sneezing?
1: Well, I'm clumsy enough as it is on 2 feet.
0: Yeah.
1: You know, I just have that gene. And I was walking out of my kid's school, and there was a curb, and you stepped down and everything. Well, I knew that that curb was there.
0: Mm-hmm.
1: Well, I sneezed, and I missed it.
0: Oh, no!
1: And I fell face first onto the pavement. I ended up breaking my ankle.
0: Oh, wow. That's not funny.
1: Because I missed the curb, because I sneezed, because my allergies are always terrible.
0: You know, I blew out a vocal cord one time sneezing. And my wife will tell you, that sounds right. Because, you know, I have the dad sneeze where, like, it wakes up the whole house. Even my dogs, like, take off running and everything. They know that I'm going to sneeze. They take off hiding. I ruptured a vocal cord sneezing one time. And it took me a while to get back on the radio because I couldn't talk. It was terrible. That's my livelihood. Coming up, Dustin Lynch and more. Sneezing can be dangerous. WMIX.
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13: Here's a look at your first warning weather on 94.1 WMIX. Lows level off around 64 tonight under partly cloudy skies. Cloudy skies expected tomorrow. Highs level off around 80. Cloudy skies tomorrow night. Slight chance of rain showers. Lows dip down to about 64. From the Withers Weather Center, I'm meteorologist Megan Mulford on 94.1 WMIX. Right now, it's 86 degrees.

My favorite thing about summer is it's totally justifiable to open a beer at noon because it's nice out. Pour it on.

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WMIX with RJ here just after 6 on the big ride home. We're 23 hours now away from the weekend. Coming up from a guy we haven't heard from in a while, releasing new music that you want to stick around for. Parmalee Now, WMIX. Good evening.

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0: On WMIX called Carry On. You know, one of my favorite country singers, actually from Kennett, Missouri. And he has such a good voice, a very unique voice, one of the finest voices in country music, and that's David Nail. And it's been a while since we heard anything from David, especially on a full-length album. So on August 21st, he is going to release his first long-form project in 10 years. It's called Flowers. And he said, this is an album that I never intended to make. And it started with one song, then became three, then five, then 12, and then 14. And he said he's really excited. He played it for his wife when he got back home, and she loved it. So he has a release date. He's going to have a performance at the Opry, and he's going to perform a few of those at the Opry. And one of these songs called She Knows comes out on Friday, and you can pre-order that album from David Nail now. So check that out. Now we're going to roll back a little bit with David Nail. Remember, he came out of the box hot and cooled off in the last few years, kind of like, he reminds me a little bit of Matt Stell. Matt Stell sounds a lot like David Nail. And their music about the same. Their career has been about the same. Here is David with Red Light, WMIX.

0: There's Kip Moore on WMIX. Later on this hour, I'll be giving away Cardinal baseball tickets. Just text 4 for Sunday if you want to go see the Cards and Cubs play Sunday. 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Thrillbilly Thursday or 4 for Sunday. All right, depending on which one you want to go to. We got some Luke Combs and more coming up as the 94 Days of Summer brought to you by Castle Ridge, rolling on here on WMIX.
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6: Here's a look at your first warning weather on 94.1 WMIX. Lows level off around 64 tonight under partly cloudy skies. Cloudy skies expected tomorrow. Highs level off around 80. Cloudy skies tomorrow night. Slight chance of rain showers. Lows dip down to about 64. From the Withers Weather Center, I'm meteorologist Megan Mulford on 94.1 WMIX. Currently 84.

Luke Combs on WMIX. RJ here in the Mount Vernon Dream Home Studio. Let's kick off those boots. We're home. Ah, yeah. Relax. Have some fun. Stick your feet in the water. Whatever you're doing. It's John Party. It's WMIX. Come on.

Ella Langley and Morgan Wallen on WMIX this morning. We ask for you to text us some your favorite country summertime songs. This one got a couple of votes from Carrie Underwood on WMIX.

0: holding it down from Chase Matthew on WMIX. RJ going to get out of here now. Coming up tonight, Evan Paul has got details about that flyaway trip to Nashville to see Megan Maroney in concert. So that is coming up tonight. Also got a few more minutes to get signed up to win Cardinal tickets for Sunday. Just text 4 for Sunday to the Paul Shields Allstate Insurance text line. 618-242-0094. 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We're going to make winners during this break. Y'all be good. Good luck to you. God bless you. We're going to kick you off with Alexandra Kay next. I'll see you on your Finally Friday tomorrow. Bye.
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16: Here's a look at your first warning weather on 94.1 WMIX. Lows level off around 64 tonight under partly cloudy skies. Cloudy skies expected tomorrow. Highs level off around 80. cloudy skies. Tomorrow night, slight chance of rain showers. Lows dip down to about 64. From the Withers Weather Center, I'm meteorologist Megan Mulford on 94.1 WMIX. Currently 84.